May I speak to Barbara? Barbara, this is Shirley. You might not know who I am, but the reason I'm calling you is because I was going through my old man's pockets this morning, and I just happened to find your name and number. So woman to woman, I don't think it's being any more than fair than to call you and let you know where I'm coming from. Now, Barbara, I don't know how you're gonna take this, but whether you be cool or come out of a bag on me, you see, it really doesn't make any difference. But it's only fair that I let you know that the man you're in love with, he's mine. From the top of his head to the bottom of his feet, the bed he sleeps in, and every piece of food he eats. You see, I make it possible. The clothes on his back, I buy them. The car he drives, I pay the note every month. So I'm telling you these things to let you know how much I love that man. And woman to woman, I think you'll understand.

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Hello, I'm Andy Stroud and I've called by to tell you about a programme that will happen on Monday night here on Radio Mount Vernon. It starts at 8pm and I'll be playing music from the 1960s and 1970s. The music will be interspersed with some of the lighter stories from this week's news. So join me this Monday at 8 o'clock for 2 hours of great music.

One more time. What are we doing? We're doing the best that we can. 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

Hello, I'm Andy Stroud, and I've called by to tell you about a programme that will happen later today, right here on Radio Mount Vernon. It starts at 8 p.m. I'll be playing 2 hours of music from the 1980s. The music will be interspersed with some of the lighter stories from this week's news. So join me tonight at 8 p.m. for 2 hours of great music.

I like sunshine and rain. 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Joy, ooh, and pain. I like sunshine and rain. Ain't it the truth right now? Joy and pain. 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Joy, Lord, and pain.

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1: From the Sky News Centre at 6, at least three people have died in a helicopter crash in Los Angeles. It's understood the NBC News chopper came down near a car park in the Chatsworth area of the city last night. One other person has been taken to hospital. Captain Brandon Silverman from the LA Fire Department says their investigations are now underway.
2: From the helicopter itself, it's pretty well destroyed, so we are going to have to go through the rubble and see how many victims there were on board, as well as identify the helicopter. We couldn't even see it.
1: Emergency services are continuing their search for a three-year-old boy who went missing in Suffolk yesterday. Noah was last seen at a playground in Brantham, but was then separated from a family member. The Prime Minister will meet Donald Trump next week in their first face-to-face meeting. The pair, who've spoken on the phone twice since Andy Burnham got the keys to Downing Street, will both be at the UN General Assembly in New York. A small Oxfordshire village will soon discover whether they'll be breaking away from the UK. Residents of Piddington are protesting against government plans to convert a military base into a facility for migrants. All of Ed Sheeran's support acts have quit his US tour after Macklemore was dropped over his pro-Palestinian comments. Aaron Rowe, Phineas and Lucas Graham have all said they'll no longer perform in solidarity with the rapper. In sport, teenager Max Dowman helped Arsenal to a 4-2 EFL Cup victory against Ipswich last night. He's become only the second 16-year-old to score two goals in the same game at a Premier League club. His manager, Mikel Arteta.
3: Yes, because he's 16 years old and we need to be really cautious with that. We don't want to stop him. We don't want to put any brakes into him. We need to develop him and we are full aware what he needs and he will have opportunities to play.
1: Tottenham are out of the competition after losing 3-1 to Liverpool at Anfield. That's the latest. I'm Tanya Snuggs.

Have you looked in the Lookin' charity shop? It's nicknamed Harrods of Northwood. It's full of treasures, from jumpers to dungarees, trousers to dresses, there's even a section of adult nightwear. Handbags to pictures, games to DVDs. 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We even have a selection of shoes. 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
1: From the Sky News Centre at 7, the Mayor of Los Angeles, Karen Bass, says she's absolutely devastated after a news helicopter crashed in a suburb of the city last night, killing at least three people. One other person is injured. The chopper was covering an earlier fatal collision between a car and a bus in the Chatsworth area of the city. Colleen Williams is a presenter at broadcaster NBC.
2: We knew we'd lost contact with our people out there. And we've just received the confirmation that, in fact, News Chopper 4 went down just before 7 o'clock tonight. We're going to take a couple of minutes to think about that, to process and to regroup.
1: A three-year-old boy remains missing after being separated from a family member in Suffolk. Noah, who's autistic and nonverbal, was last seen at a playground in Brantham yesterday. For the first time since taking office, Andy Burnham will meet Donald Trump face-to-face next week at the UN General Assembly in New York. They've spoken on the phone twice recently. Our political correspondent, Alex Rogers, says the relationship seems to have got off to a warm start.
3: Trump has praised Andy Burnham as a very nice guy, even if he tends to be on the liberal side. So the key thing going forward is to see how Andy Burnham manages the special relationship, especially when he has also signalled that he's more willing to take a direct approach to Donald Trump on areas where they disagree.
1: Wandsworth Council in South London has announced plans to increase council tax for some residents by 94% from next April. Councillors say they identified a shortfall of £84 million after a spending review. Those living in a small village in Oxfordshire will soon find out if they voted to break away from the UK. Residents of Piddington have held a referendum in protest against government plans to house more than 1,000 asylum seekers nearby. And Arsenal maintained their 100% winning start to the season after beating Ipswich 4-2 in the EFL Cup. That's the latest. I'm Tanya Snuggs.
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1: This mash was meant to, when you get to my-

Welcome to 1969. Neil Armstrong and Buzz Aldrin set foot on the moon. A gallon of petrol cost 6 shillings and 2 pence. Monty Python's Flying Circus was shown for the first time. The Beatles played their last public performance on the roof of the Apple Building. And Radio Mount Vernon began broadcasting. 40 years later, the music's changed, the way we play the music's changed, but Radio Mount Vernon is still playing your favourite music.

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1: From the Sky News Centre at 8. The Oxfordshire village of Piddington has voted overwhelmingly in favour of independence from the UK.
2: We had 312 votes counted, which is nearly 92% of the ballot papers issued. And the results are as follows. We had 285 yes votes.
1: The symbolic protest was against plans to house more than 1,200 male asylum seekers at a nearby former military base. The Home Office insists the proposals are designed to be self-contained to reduce the impact on the local community. Police in Suffolk are continuing to look for a three-year-old boy who went missing yesterday afternoon. Noah became separated from a relative after visiting a playground in Brantham. Our reporter Barnaby Papadopoulos is in the village. He says officers are facing a huge challenge as the child is non-verbal and partially deaf.
3: He's currently undergoing an assessment for autism. That means he will not respond to calls of his name. So that is posing, I think, a particular difficulty for those people who've been out all night trying to look for him.
1: At least three people have been killed and another is injured after an NBC News helicopter crashed in Los Angeles last night. The city's mayor, Karen Bass, says she's absolutely devastated. After two recent phone calls, Andy Burnham will meet Donald Trump face-to-face for the first time since becoming Prime Minister. He'll join the President at the UN General Assembly in New York next week. The Office for National Statistics says the rate of inflation rose to 3.1% last month. That's up from July's figure of 2.9%. Economists had predicted a rise due to an increase in energy prices and the Iran war. And teenager Max Dowman helped Arsenal to a 4-2 EFL Cup victory against Ipswich last night. Tottenham are out after losing to Liverpool. That's the latest. I'm Tanya Snuggs.
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Hi, Tony Robinson here. You're listening to Hospital Radio Mount Vernon, where some of the music is as old as the relics I dig up from the grave. In fact, come to think of it, so are some of the presenters. Enjoy the show.

0: Hello, this is Ken Bruce. Can I just wish you a very speedy recovery? 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
1: A few questions that I need to know. How you could ever hurt me so. I need to know what I've done wrong.

Hello, I'm Andy Stroud and I've called by to tell you about a programme that will happen on Monday night here on Radio Mount Vernon. It starts at 8pm and I'll be playing music from the 1960s and 1970s. The music will be interspersed with some of the lighter stories from this week's news. So join me this Monday at 8 o'clock for 2 hours of great music.

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0: 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From right here and now to way back when. The best slow songs.
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1: From the Sky News Centre at 9, an Oxfordshire village has voted to become independent from the UK in a symbolic referendum. The people of Piddington are protesting against plans to house more than 1,200 male asylum seekers at a nearby former military base. Only 26 residents went against the motion, with one spoiled ballot recorded. Culture Secretary Lisa Nandy says she understands the frustration.
2: Having been through this myself many times in my own town in Wigan, one of the challenges is lack of information. One of the things that we did when the asylum hotels opened in our constituency is to call a public meeting and to talk to people about the safety and security arrangements, about the support that was available.
1: Specially trained officers and dog units are part of the search to find a three-year-old boy in Suffolk. Noah is believed to have run away from a playground in Brantham yesterday afternoon. A news helicopter reporting on a fatal bus collision in Los Angeles has crashed, killing at least three people. The NBC chopper came down near a large car park in the Chatsworth area. Investigations are now underway as to what caused the crash. Karen Bass, the city's mayor, says it's devastating.
3: This is a heartbreaking night for our city, and my thoughts and prayers are first and foremost with the families and loved ones that we lost today.
1: A rise in petrol and diesel prices has pushed inflation up to 3.1%. It's up from July's figure of 2.9% and has moved further away from the Bank of England's target of 2%. Complaints about water companies have risen by 84% in the biggest annual increase in the watchdog's 20-year history. The Consumer Council for Water says concerns over rising bills are driving the surge. And all of Ed Sheeran's support acts have quit his US tour after Macklemore was dropped over his pro-Palestinian comments. That's the latest. I'm Tanya Snuggs.
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street lamp seems to beat a fatalistic warning. Someone mutters and a street

Hello, I'm Andy Stroud, and I've called by to tell you about a programme that will happen later today, right here on Radio Mount Vernon. It starts at 8 p.m. I'll be playing 2 hours of music from the 1980s. The music will be interspersed with some of the lighter stories from this week's news. So join me tonight at 8 p.m. for 2 hours of great music.

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Last cigarette before bed. More people die in house fires caused by cigarettes than anything else. Make sure you put it out. Right out. Fire kills. You can prevent it.

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1: From the Sky News Centre at 10, an Oxfordshire village has voted to leave the UK in a symbolic referendum held in protest against plans to house asylum seekers nearby. Residents in Piddington are against more than 1,000 male migrants living at a former military base. Parish Chairman Tim McNally says they have safety concerns.
2: If you try and bring 1,250 men into a community and you put them into a fenced environment that's not really locked, it's open, you're going to have some strange behaviours going on there, a nuisance which will occur. Not for most of them. It's just a small number, and that small number will cause a lot of problems.
1: The government insists the site's designed to be self-contained to reduce the impact on the local community. A major search is underway for a three-year-old boy who's non-verbal and partially deaf after he went missing yesterday afternoon. Noah is believed to have run off, getting separated from a relative in Brantham. An increase in energy prices due to the conflict in the Middle East has helped push up inflation to 3.1%. August's figure is up from 2.9% the month before. At least three people have died after a news helicopter crashed in Los Angeles. It was covering a collision between a car and a bus in the Chatsworth area yesterday. It's claimed Heathrow's third runway should only go ahead if the aviation industry pays for cleaner flying. Government advisers describe the airport's expansion as incompatible with net zero targets. And Tottenham's difficult start to the season continued after losing 3-1 at Liverpool in the EFL Cup. They're yet to win against a Premier League side so far. Former midfielder Jamie Redknapp says it's up to the senior players to react positively.
3: That's the only way it's going to turn for them, by showing character, by winning challenges, by winning duels. And then the crowd, make no mistake, I've played for Tottenham, I know what it's like. They will get behind you. They don't want to go there moaning and getting the ump with the players. They want to get a connection. They want to win football matches. They're embarrassed by how this is going at the moment, but it will change.
1: Arsenal beat Ipswich 4-2. That's the latest. I'm Tom.
4: Good morning, everybody. Welcome to my morning mix. My name is Indri, and a very big hello and a big hug to you all through the airwaves. September already. It's coming to the end of summer and going into autumn. Now, before we get into all the fun and the music stuff for September, I want to start with something important. September is World Alzheimer's Month, with World Alzheimer's Day falling on the 21st. And it's a time that simply refocuses our attention on a condition that touches so many families all year round. Alzheimer's isn't just about memory, it's about identity and connection and the people who care day in, day out with extraordinary patience and love. September is a reminder to check in on those carers, to be kind to those living with dementia and to keep talking openly about it. Awareness builds understanding. And understanding helps everyone feel less alone.

are indeed. We've got such a lot to talk about this morning. Let's kick things off with two number ones from the month of September from years gone by. Can you guess these years, I wonder? Here we go. Let's kick off with ABBA and Dancing Queen. Wow, what an anthem.

Hey, did you get those years right? How did you get on? Well, let me give you the answers anyway. So, ABBA Dancing Queen, number one for 6 weeks in 1976. The Scissor Sisters, I Don't Feel Like Dancing, 30 years later in 2006, number one for 4 weeks. So, did you get those right? You know what? Those killjoys, the Scissor Sisters, saying they don't like dancing after I've played the ultimate dance track. And can you believe there is 30 years between them? Wow. And staying with the Scissor Sisters, the track we've just heard was actually co-written by Elton John. He even played the piano on it. So while they're insisting they don't feel like dancing, Elton John is there in the background, making sure that we absolutely do feel like dancing.

Yes, you indeed you are. My name is Inji and welcome to you for this morning. Now, first up, it is the 1st of September. It is Gloria Estefan's birthday and also Barry Gibb's. I couldn't quite decide whose track I should play, so I tossed a coin a bit earlier and guess who won?

is there, of course, with Barry Gibb's voice, Jive Talking. 4th of September is nationally known as Eat an Extra Dessert Day. Let me tell you, I am personally going to celebrate this day as it is a day of no judgment because it is a great recognition and awareness day and it is obligatory to honour it, don't you think? And Beyoncé can indulge with me on that day as it is her birthday too. So here's a track from the lady herself. Let's indulge together.

There she is. Put a ring on it there by Beyoncé. Now, here's something I bet you didn't know. On the first week of September, all the way back in 1979, the Sony Walkman went on sale in the UK. And for those of you who aren't sure what a Sony Walkman actually is, it's basically a little portable cassette player. Suddenly, people were out and about with their headphones on, walking like they were in their own music video. Before that, you had to listen at home or in the car. But the Sony Walkman meant you could take ABBA or the Bee Gees or Queen or whoever your favourites were on the bus or on the walk and even to school. It was the start of portable music, the great-great-grandparent of every playlist we carry around with us today. Now, how can we let the month of September go by without playing this track by Earth, Wind and Fire?

0: Earth, Wind and Fire there with September. 5th of September is the National Day of Charity, which is a lovely reminder that kindness doesn't have to be grand to make a difference. It can be donating to the charity shop, volunteering, or simply checking in on someone who needs a bit of support. Every small act adds a little light to the world. Charity isn't just about giving money. It's about caring and giving your time. And isn't time so precious? 5th of September is also Freddie Mercury's birthday. And let's have a track from the great man himself as the lead in Queen.
1: It's a kind of magic.

A kind of magic there by Queen. Now, moving on to the 9th of September is Michael Bublé's birthday. He's Mr. Velvet Voice himself. And here he is with Save the Last Dance for Me.

0: September the 13th is Positive Thinking Day, which is a little reminder that the way we think and talk to ourselves shapes the way we move through the world. It's not about pretending everything's perfect. It's about giving yourself a kinder inner voice, noticing one thing, taking one hopeful step, choosing one thought that lifts rather than drags. These are small shifts in our thought processes, but they will make the day feel bright and shiny. So, if you can, let today lean towards the positive.
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0: 14th of September, it would have been Amy Winehouse's birthday. Now, here's a great track from this artist who is so very much missed. What a talent she was.

19th of September happens to be Talk Like a Pirate Day. Yes, genuinely, a whole day dedicated to being just a little bit daft, throwing in the odd ahoy or me hearties, and generally not taking life too seriously. It started as a joke between two friends and somehow became a worldwide tradition. So if you hear somebody sounding suspiciously nautical on this day, don't worry. They're just celebrating, and you know what? A tiny bit of silliness never hurt anyone. Now, enough of the pirates. Let's bring it back to shore. Another September birthday on the way after this.

I love that jingle, don't you? I just keep playing it. I keep playing it. So my apologies if it's getting on your nerves. September the 20th, Sophia Loren. What an icon and the queen of fabulousness. And we are celebrating her birthday. Miss Loren didn't just appear on the screen, she absolutely glowed. She had that rare mix of strength and glamour and the kind of beauty that wasn't fragile, but it was fierce and confident and unmistakably Italian. She made every role look effortless, every close-up was iconic, and in honour of that timeless elegance, here is a song with all the vintage charm and jet set sparkle she embodied. Peter Sarsgaard's Where Do You Go To, my lovely, long rumoured to have been inspired by this very special and glamorous lady. Let's have a listen.

22nd of September is World Car-Free Day. It's a day that gently suggests we give our cars a little rest. And yes, I know, living in London, that can feel just perhaps a bit of a big heroic act. But the idea isn't to make life difficult. It's to remind us that even one walk, one bus ride, one cycle can make the air a tiny bit cleaner and the streets a tiny bit calmer. It's a small shift with a big ripple. So if you can leave the car at home for a day, even just once, your lungs and the planet will quietly thank you. And for those taking the slower route, here is a track that feels like sunshine on the pavement.

On September the 23rd, we celebrate the birthday of the boss himself, Bruce Springsteen, one of the most successful artists of all time, with over 150 million records sold worldwide, countless awards, and a career built on songs that feel like real life set to music. From Born to Run to Dancing in the Dark, Springsteen's storytelling has shaped generations. He's a proper legend, blowing out candles today, all 77 of them.

0: Fabulous track, isn't it? Born to Run there by Bruce Springsteen. Coming up is something very close to our hearts here at Mount Vernon. The Macmillan Coffee Morning on Friday the 25th of September. It's one of those lovely events where a simple cup of coffee and a slice of cake become something much bigger. A moment of support, a moment of community, and a way of helping people living with cancer feel just that little bit less alone. Macmillan's work touches so many families, including many right here in the hospital, and every chat, every cuppa, every crumb genuinely makes a difference. If you're able to join in, wherever you are, it's kindness served warm.
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0: Can you believe it? We are almost at the end of the show. So, and we haven't we had lots and lots to chat about this morning? It's been an absolute pleasure having your company. And do please join me for my Monday evening tea time show at 6 o'clock. My name is Ingie, and until the next time, please stay tuned. Stay inspired and keep that music alive in your hearts. I'm broadcasting from the studios here at Mount Vernon Hospital. And then to take us right up to the news, as it would have been Mark Bolan's birthday on the 30th of September, it's T-Rex with Get It On.

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1: From the Sky News Centre at 11, the Oxfordshire village of Piddington has voted overwhelmingly in favour of independence from the UK.
2: We had 312 votes counted, which is nearly 92% of the ballot papers issued. And the results are as follows. We had 285 yes votes.
1: The symbolic protest was against plans to house more than 1,200 male asylum seekers at a nearby former military base. The government insists they'll be self-contained to reduce the impact on the local community. Volunteers are helping dog units, the Coast Guard and the Police Air Service to try to find a missing three-year-old boy in Suffolk. It's believed Noah, who's non-verbal and partially deaf, ran away from a playground in Brantham yesterday afternoon. Sarah Keyes from the village's parish council says the whole community is involved.
3: We've had people out all night. We've had volunteers in here all night. It's just touched people's hearts, I think. Everyone can really feel how emotional this could be. It could be your own child, and so people, yeah, have just felt called to come out.
1: An increase in energy prices due to the conflict in the Middle East has helped push up inflation to 3.1%. August figure is up from 2.9% the month before. Police in Malawi have offered a reward of almost £13,000 after a British woman was kidnapped there. Nusrat Osman, who's 47, was abducted in the southern city of Blantyre on Friday. At least three people have died after an NBC News helicopter crashed in a car park in LA. The chopper was reporting on a fatal bus collision when it came down in the Chatsworth area last night. And the Prime Minister has thanked people for their messages of support, including from leaders of other parties, following the death of his father, Roy. In a post on social media, Andy Burnham said it means a great deal. That's the latest. I'm Tanya Snuggs.

Hello, everybody. Me back again on Radio Mount Vernon for the next hour. I've got the usual mix. I hope you're going to enjoy it. We've got, see, the intros, the quiz, which I've actually selected in advance this time for a change, the album of the day, and anything else I can think of, including hilarious jokes. He said not. In the meantime, this is The Coral with In the Morning.

There we go there. So Adele there with Hometown Glory off her debut album, 19, came out in 2008. Right, after this next song, I'll be doing the intros. Four songs, play a few seconds of each or so, and you've got to guess what they are. In the meantime, a little bit of an update on everything that's going on at the moment. What was I going to say to you? Yes, how do you tell the sex of an ant? So you drop it in water. If it sinks, it's a girl ant. And if it floats, it's a boy ant. Or buoyant. Yes? Dear, and what does a grape say when it's being squashed? Nothing, it just lets out a little whine. Oh dear, not very funny. Right, time for the editors now, and this is The Racing Rats.

There we go. That's the Editors and the Racing Rats from the album An End Has a Start. Good song there. Right, so it's time for the intros. Without further ado, four songs, play a few seconds of each, and you've got to guess what they are. I'll be giving the answer in about 35 minutes or so. But in the meantime, let's see if I can just re-cue this first one, because it seems to have started already. And right, first one coming up now. Number two.

There we go there. Four songs. Played a few seconds of each, a bit more of the fourth one because that took a little while to get going. You've got to tell me what they are. Say 35 minutes or so, I'll be giving you the answer. Meantime, let us have a little bit of Taylor Swift, The Fate of Ophelia.

Yeah, it's Taylor Swift there with Ophelia, The Fate of Ophelia, which was a big hit earlier this year. Right, going to our Beatles theme now, and this week I've chosen a very early single of theirs. Actually, it was a big, really big breakthrough single after the release of Love Me Do, which got to number 17. This was around one or two, actually, depending on what chart you looked at. Please, Please Me.

There we go. That's the Beatles there from 1963, January 63, Please Please Me, an album off the album, which they recorded in about 12 hours with George Martin as the producer. So there we go. Great song. It's time now for our album of the day. This week I've chosen for you a great song from Cat Stevens, a great album from Cat Stevens, Tea for the Tiller Man. Came out in 1970, and from that album, Father and Son.

0: Lovely song there from Cat Stevens, off the tee for the Tillerman album from 1970. That's Father and Son, our opening track from three that we'll be playing for you today.
1: 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I mean, we can do gabbly if you like. Your home is not at risk in any way. There are absolutely no terms and conditions. No, really, no small print at all. No guarantees required. No APR. Have a great day. But you wouldn't want that all day, now would you?
0: Certainly wouldn't. Right, here's a bit of Ariana Grande now.

Yes, Ariana Grande there from 2014 with One Last Time. Hope you're all enjoying the music. I'll just open the window, see if there's a crowd outside, see if they're enjoying it at all. Oh, that's good to hear. That's good to hear. Thank you. Thank you very much. You're too kind. A few questions for you. What do you call an alligator in a vest? An investigator? What do you call a camel with no humps? Humphrey. And for a fungi to grow, you must give it as mushroom as possible. Not so good then. What do you get when you mix alcohol and literature? A tequila mockingbird. Is that any good? Oh, at last. Oh, it's not that... Oh, God, it's not that funny. Here's Prince with Little Red Corvette.

Little Red Corvette, Prince. Got to number two in 1985 after its re-release. Originally out in 1983, but didn't do too much in the UK charts then. But obviously, after the release of Purple Rain and the big hits that, in 1984 that Prince had, that was re-released, obviously a massive hit. Got to number two, as I said. Right, it's time for the quiz now, I think. I think I've kept you waiting long enough. And this one from the Bob Master book, don't laugh too much, is called Time to Pray. These are there. So it's got also a religion, not religion questions particularly, but this sort of religion is mentioned in all the questions, but nothing too deep. So let's see how we get on. Anyway, question one. Which American rock band achieved their first UK top 20 hit in 1991 with Losing My Religion? Which American rock band achieved their first UK top 20 hit in 1991 with Losing My Religion? Question two. Can you name the legendary American soul singer who achieved US top 5 status with her 1968 hit I Say a Little Prayer? American soul singer who achieved top 5 status in the UK with I Say a Little Prayer, written by Bacharach and David, I believe. Question three. Who topped our chart over the first 3 weeks of December 1999 with the hit single The Millennium Prayer? The Millennium Prayer. 3 weeks in December 1999. Probably a clue there with the actual time of year. Question four. Which hugely successful vocal group scored their first UK number one in 1993 with a song called Pray? Which hugely successful vocal group scored their first UK number one in 1993 with a song called Pray? Question five. Can you name the singer who topped the singles charts in 1996 with Jesus to a Child? Jesus to a Child in 1996. Question six. Which Beach Boys UK number two hit single was held off the number one position for 2 weeks in 1966 by Yellow Submarine and Eleanor Rigby by the Beatles? That was a double A side, if I remember rightly, in 1966. Which Beach Boys UK number one? A number two hit single was held off the number one by the Beatles, though, in 1966. Question seven. Which American duo topped the UK chart for 4 weeks in 1990 with the reissue of their 1965 top 20 hit, Unchained Melody? The American duo topped the UK charts in 1990, a re-release from 1965. Question eight. Which group had two top 10 hits in the 90s and International Bright Young Thing with International Bright Young Thing in 1991 and The Devil You Know 2 years later? Which group had two top 10 hits in the 90s with International Bright Young Thing and The Devil You Know 2 years later? Question nine. In 1983, which successful band sang about Church of the Poison Mind? Which successful band sang about Church of the Poison Mind? Very, very successful group in that era in the 80s. And question 10, can you name the group that successfully revived the Isley Brothers 1976 top 10 hit, Harvest for the World, in 1988? Revived Harvest for the World in 1988, originally by the Isley Brothers. There we are, just about got those 10 questions out before my voice started cracking up for some reason. But in the meantime, while you're pondering those questions, some of them are easier than others, here's Miley Cyrus with The Climb.

Well, good song there from Miley Cyrus there from 2009, actually from the film Hannah Montana, the movie, released on March the 5th, 2009. The lead singer from the film's lead single from the film's soundtrack. Very good. Right, so time for our second track of our featured album, and this is Where Do the Children Play? Very much ahead of its time from 1970, could be relevant today.

That's Cat Stevens. Where Do the Children Play There? From 1970, off the Tea for the Tiller Man album, an album that's included by Rolling Stone in the 500 greatest albums of all time. It's now currently at number 205 in their list. An album that has become more popular and gained more credence as the years have gone by. Very good tracks on it. And there's one more to come before the end of the show. Time for your requests. And Martin reminds me that recently Bob Seger was 81, so I'm going to play a track for him. And Andrew wants Olivia Dean. I played some while ago, a very good artist, and won a lot of Brits at the recent awards ceremony. I'm going to play Man I Need from Olivia Dean. So without further ado, here's Bob Seger, followed by Olivia Dean.

Olivia Dean there with Man I Need. Excellent. She's a very good singer indeed. And before that, Bob Seger with Hollywood Nights for Andrew and Bob, Martin there. Thanks very much for the requests and keep them coming. Right, let's go through some of these answers now. We've been plaguing you with over the last hour. First of all, the intros. This first one. This was Go Your Own Way, Fleetwood Mac. Number two. Nice and easy, really. That was The Tide Is High, Blondie.

just waiting for Debbie Harry there. And then, recognise this one? 19th Nervous Breakdown. The Rolling Stones. And finally, this was the New Radicals with You Get What You Give. You Get What You Give. So there we go. Go Your Own Way, Fleetwood Mac. The Tide Is High, Blondie. 19th Nervous Breakdown, The Rolling Stones. And You Get What You Give, The New Radicals. Right. Moving on quickly to the answers to the questions. Time to praise is the heading. Which American rock band achieved their first UK top 20 hit in 1981 with Losing My Religion? That was, of course, R.E.M. Can you name the legendary soul singer who achieved top five status with I Say a Little Prayer? That was the great Aretha Franklin. Who topped the chart over the first 3 weeks of December 1999 with hit single The Millennium Prayer? That, of course, was Cliff Richard. Question four, which highly successful vocal group scored their first number one in 1993 with the song called Pray? That was Take That. Question five, can you name the singer who topped the singles chart in 1996 with Jesus to a Child? That was, of course, the great George Michael. Which Beach Boys UK number two hit was kept off the number one spot by Yellow Submarine and Eleanor Rigby? That was God Only Knows by the Beach Boys. God Only Knows, great song. Question seven, which American duo topped the UK chart for 4 weeks in 1990 and was re-released in from a 1965 top 20 hit, Unchained Melody? That was The Righteous Brothers. Question eight, which group had two top 10 hits in the 90s with International Bright Young Thing and The Devil You Know? And that was Jesus Jones. Question nine, 1983, which successful band sang about the Church of the Poison Mind? That was, of course, Culture Club. And finally, can you name the group that successfully revived the Isley Brothers 1976 top 10 hit, Harvest for the World? And that was The Christians. So there we go. How did you get on with that? So I hope you did pretty well. I'm getting feedback that you've done quite well, actually, which is good to hear. But let me know. Quite a wide variety of song sort of questions there from different eras. Anyway, keep listening to Radio Mountfern. The hour's nearly up. This is the final track of our featured album with Cat Stevens. This is Into White. So keep listening to Radio Mountfern, and thank you for listening. Thank you, everybody. I'll be back with you very soon.

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1: From the Sky News Centre at midday, people in the Suffolk village of Brantham are being asked to check their gardens and sheds for a missing three-year-old boy. Noah was last seen at a playground yesterday and is thought to have run off down an alley into a nearby housing estate. Our reporter Barnaby Papadopoulos, who's in the village, says officers are facing a huge challenge as Noah is non-verbal and partially deaf.
2: He's currently undergoing an assessment for autism. That means he will not respond to calls of his name. So that is posing, I think, a particular difficulty for those people who've been out all night trying to look for him.
1: Inflation increased to a five-month high in August on the back of soaring prices for fuel, flights and the Iran war. It hit 3.1%, up from 2.9% in July. Economist Linda Yeo says today's figures are unsurprising.
3: Energy prices, as you'd imagine, on the back of this, will continue to go up. So when those get set in October and then again in the spring, I think you are going to see a significant translation into the cost for households and then therefore their disposable income.
1: The Prime Minister says next month's budget would take into account the issues people were facing. Meanwhile, the government says it understands the frustrations of people living in an Oxfordshire village who voted to leave the UK in a symbolic referendum. Piddington residents are protesting against plans to house more than 1,200 asylum seekers at a nearby former military base. At least three people have died in a helicopter crash in Los Angeles. The chopper came down near a car park in the Chatsworth neighbourhood last night. Complaints about water companies have risen by a record 84% in a year. The Consumer Council for Water Watchdog says it's the biggest annual increase in its history. And Ed Sheeran's remaining support acts and his backing band have quit his US tour in solidarity with rapper Macklemore. He was dropped after making pro-Palestinian comments on stage. That's the latest. I'm Tanya Snuggs.
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1: 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What's stopping you?

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1: From the Sky News Centre at 1, a lake's been cordoned off by police in the search for a three-year-old boy in Suffolk. Noah disappeared from a playground in Brantham yesterday afternoon after becoming separated from a relative. He's partially deaf and non-verbal, with police reminding volunteers he won't respond to his name being called. James Cartledge is the local MP.
2: In a situation like this, everyone wants to help. We've just got to keep doing what we can and communicating the message that where people have even, you know, a shred of information, rack your brains, please do report it. But in the meantime, obviously, our thoughts and prayers with the family.
1: Higher fuel prices and airfares pushed up by the Iran war have seen inflation rise again. The rate of price hikes hit 3.1% in August, up from 2.9% the previous month. The Prime Minister says next month's budget will be challenging, but insists it will address the cost of living.
3: That's why VAT will come off electricity bills in a few weeks' time. It's why we're taking action on bus fares and other things, just to give people that little bit of help, and that will need to continue. But there's a lot of resilience in the British economy.
1: The Conservatives say we're paying the price for Labour's choices. Meanwhile, the PM says his dad would have wanted him to be back out there as he returns to work following his father's death. Andy Burnham thanks people for their messages of support. Police in Malawi have offered a reward of almost £13,000 after a British woman was kidnapped there. Nusrat Osman, who's 47, was abducted in the southern city of Blantyre on Friday. An Oxfordshire village has voted to leave the UK. People in Piddington held a symbolic referendum in protest at plans to house more than 1,200 male asylum seekers at a nearby former military base. And Amazon's announced a pay rise for its UK frontline staff. It will see increases of up to 5.6% from the end of the month. That's the latest. I'm Tanya Snuggs.
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Even though you're here being looked after by our lovely staff, we know that there may be times when there are still things on your mind. You can talk things over with PALS, the Patient Advice and Liaison Service. They are here to offer advice and support, listen to your concerns, suggestions or queries, provide information about the trust services, pass on your compliments to staff. 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
1: Right, Stella?

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And here's the second. Which would you rather hear? Make sure you fit a smoke alarm and test it weekly. Fire kills. You can prevent it.

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1: From the Sky News Centre at 2, a lake's been taped off as part of the search for a missing three-year-old in Suffolk. Noah, who's non-verbal and partially deaf, was last seen in Brantham yesterday afternoon. Police say there's nothing to indicate anything sinister. Officers are asking local people to check their gardens and sheds in case he's hiding. Sarah Keyes from the village's parish council says the whole community's involved.
2: We've had people out all night. We've had volunteers in here all night. It's just touched people's hearts, I think. Everyone can really feel how emotional this could be. It could be your own child, and so people, yeah, have just felt called to come out.
1: A police officer who appeared on TV crime shows has been jailed for 4 years after asking for a female suspect's sex video. Ex-Sergeant Paul Street was also found to have encouraged colleagues to bully a teenage detainee. The Prime Minister has admitted next month's budget will be challenging after another jump in inflation. The rate of price rises hit 3.1% in August as the Middle East conflict drove up fuel costs. Andy Burnham says he understands the strength of feeling about migration after an Oxfordshire village voted to leave the UK. The people of Piddington held a symbolic referendum in protest at plans to house more than 1,200 asylum seekers nearby. Shadow Home Secretary Chris Phillips given his take.
3: This should be a massive wake-up call for the government. The people of Piddington are speaking for the whole country. The whole country is sick of illegal immigrants being allowed to enter our country and get accommodated, whether it's in hotels, flats or military sites.
1: At least three people have died in a helicopter crash in Los Angeles. The chopper came down near a car park in the Chatsworth neighbourhood last night. And there's been a record number of complaints about water companies. The totals jumped by 84% in a year, with Thames Water and South West Water the worst performers. That's the latest. I'm Ruth McKee.
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We're commercial free all day, so you won't hear any of those financial ads with those gabbled endings here. I mean, we can do gabbly if you like. Your home is not at risk in any way. There are absolutely no terms and conditions. No, really, no small prints at all. No guarantees required. No APR. Have a great day. But you wouldn't want that all day.

You probably think you're pretty good at multitasking behind the wheel. I mean, you have to multitask to drive. So what's wrong with checking your phone? The thing is, your brain simply doesn't work that way. Even a quick look at the message, a time of a quick reply, affects your concentration and makes you less able to react to hazards. If you use a mobile phone while driving, you're 4 times more likely to crash. Think. Put your phone away.

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1: From the Sky News Centre at 3, police are urging people to avoid open waters and railways in their search for a missing three-year-old boy in Suffolk. Noah Woods disappeared yesterday after a visit to a play area in Brantham. Superintendent Tom Pearce from Suffolk Police says he's keeping an open mind over Noah's disappearance.
2: This is being treated as a missing person investigation at this stage, and there is nothing to indicate anything sinister or any element of criminality has taken place. We continue to call on local residents to please check your gardens, sheds and outbuildings or any other place a child may be hidden or sought shelter.
1: Soaring fuel prices and airfares have pushed up inflation to a five-month high in August. The rate at which prices are rising came in at 3.1%. An ex-police sergeant who appeared on TV programmes has been jailed for 4 years after asking a colleague to send him a sex tape of a suspect. Paul Street's been found guilty of misconduct in a public office. Andy Burnham says he'll look at the issues raised by a community in Oxfordshire who voted to leave the UK in a symbolic referendum. The people of Piddington are angry over plans to process more than 1,200 asylum seekers at a former military site nearby. Meanwhile, the Prime Minister says messages of support he's received since the death of his father mean a great deal to him. Roy had Alzheimer's and apparently didn't know his son was Prime Minister. But the PM says his dad would want him to get on with the job.
3: It will be hard for a little while, but I also want to thank the leaders of the other parties, all of whom sent a message. It shows there is decency in British politics still, and that's lovely to see. So my dad would want me to be back out there, bringing some of the changes that he always pushed me to make.
1: And Lily Allen's praised ex-husband David Harbour's reaction to her West End Girl album, which was about the breakdown of their marriage. He says he respects her creating art from life. That's the latest. I'm Ruth McKee.
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Right, loads and loads of requests to get through this afternoon, so let's get going. And first of all, it's over to the Comfort Shop, where we say good afternoon to Rena. Hi, Rena. You've asked for Yesterday from the Beatles. So let's start with a little medley from the Beatles. And Yesterday, it'll be in there somewhere, don't worry.

Next up, we say good afternoon to Carol in Trinity Ward. Hi, Carol. You've asked for Simply the Best from Tina Turner. Here's three from Tina.

three in a row there from Tina Turner, especially for Carol in Trinity Ward. Hope you enjoyed those, Carol. Next up, it's to Ward 10, where we say good afternoon to Ardium. Hi, Ardium. Now, I told you it was a great request show today. So far, we've had the Beatles, Tina Turner, and now for Ardium, Fleetwood Mac.

0: three from Fleetwood Mac there, especially for Ardium in Ward 10. 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It's just gone 3:30.
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0: And one person who did exactly that this afternoon is Keith in the radiography department. Hi, Keith. You've asked for some Dolly Parton. Always very popular on request shows. Obviously, sadly, at the moment, even more so. Here's three in a row from Dolly.

the sadly departed Dolly Parton, especially for Keith in radiography department. Next up, it's over to Trinity Ward again, and this time we say good afternoon to Steve. Hi, Steve. You'd like us to go back to the 1970s with Mott the Hoople.

Thank you, Steve in Trinity. Great choice. Back to the 70s with Mott the Hoople. Next up, we're saying good afternoon to Paul in Ward 10 and Richard in the radiography department. Both of you would like the Eagles. We'll save the two tracks that you've actually requested until the second hour of the show, but just to whet your appetite and to take us up to the 4 o'clock news, here's a couple from the Eagles.

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1: From the Sky News Centre at 4, a lake's been cordoned off by police in the search for a three-year-old boy in Suffolk. Noah disappeared from a playground in Brantham yesterday afternoon after becoming separated from a relative. He's partially deaf and non-verbal, with police reminding volunteers he won't respond to his name being called. James Cartledge is the MP for South Suffolk.
2: In a situation like this, everyone wants to help. We've just got to keep doing what we can and communicating the message that where people have even, you know, a shred of information, rack your brains, please do report it. But in the meantime, obviously, our thoughts and prayers with the family.
1: The Prime Minister has insisted the economy's resilient after inflation jumped again. The rate of price rises accelerated to 3.1% in August as the Iran conflict drove up fuel costs. A right-wing extremist who called for attacks on migrants and minorities has been jailed for 5 years. Ivan Jennings, who's 46 and from Stafford, admitted encouraging terrorism in online chats and circulating a manifesto by Norwegian mass killer Anders Breivik. In one forum, he discussed how to get poisonous mushrooms into the food of Jewish people or Muslims. Andy Burnham says he'll look at the issues being raised over migration after an Oxfordshire village voted to become an independent state. Piddington's held a symbolic referendum after the government announced plans to house 1,200 asylum seekers there. Only 26 residents voted against the motion. The Prime Minister says there must be fairness.
3: Well, I understand the strength of feeling, and that's something that is across the country, but the only thing to do is to get the numbers down, the number of crossings down, and they are significantly down. They are now at a 7-year low.
1: At least three people have been killed after a news helicopter crashed in Los Angeles. The NBC chopper came down during coverage of a road crash. And there's been a record number of complaints about water companies. The totals jumped by 84% in a year. That's the latest. I'm Ruth McKee.

And welcome back to the second hour of the Wednesday Request Show with me, Martin Hill. Next up, it's back toward 10, and this time we're saying good afternoon to Barbara. Hi, Barbara. You've asked for some Mick Hucknall and Simply Red. Here's three in a row, starting with one of their big, big hits, Money's Too Tight to Mention, for Barbara in Ward 10.

3 from Simply Red there, especially for Barbara in Ward 10. You're listening to Radio Mount Vernon. The time is exactly 4:15. And next up, we say good afternoon to Julie in Trinity. Hi, Julie. You've asked for the guitar virtuoso that is Carlos Santana. So here's 3 in a row from Santana, and your request for Smooth, it'll be in there somewhere, don't worry.

I cannot remember the last time we had Santana on the request show here at Radio Mount Vernon. Julie, thank you very much indeed. Staying in Trinity Ward, and this time saying good afternoon to Peter in Trinity. Hi, Peter. For you, Peter, three all-time classics from Glenn Miller.

Jacqueline Miller there, especially for Peter in Trinity Ward. Hope you enjoyed that, Peter. Next up, it's back to Paul in Ward 10 and Richard in the radiography department. Good afternoon to you guys again. And what does that mean? It means all the way now, it's the Eagles.

thank you for some truly fantastic requests this afternoon. I'll leave you with one final track from the Eagles. This is The Sad Cafe. From me, Martin Hill, cheerio for now, and hopefully do get well soon. Bye-bye.

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1: From the Sky News Centre at 5, police hunting a missing 3-year-old boy in Suffolk say there's nothing to suggest a crime has been committed. Noah Woods, who's partially deaf and doesn't speak, disappeared from a playground in Brantham more than 24 hours ago. Divers have been searching a taped-off lake nearby. These volunteers have been helping to look for him.
2: We heard the search was still going on this morning, and as I had a day off this morning, my dad and I thought we'd come over and help.
3: Just try and just look around the alleyways and the scrublands, under cars, in bushes.
4: 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That could be your own child.
1: Inflation's risen again thanks to higher fuel prices and airfares pushed up by the Iran war. The rate of price rises hit 3.1% in August, up from 2.9% the previous month. Meanwhile, the head of NATO Security Alliance says the UK has a chance to reap the economic rewards of rises in defence spending. Allies have agreed to boost it to 5% of economic output by 2035. Andy Burnham's been outlining the UK's commitment during a meeting with NATO's Secretary General this afternoon. Mark Rutte says Britain's already on the forefront.
5: When it comes to defence spending, that is a societal dividend. Jobs and economic growth, there are so many opportunities coming from it, but also it shows you that the United Kingdom has this huge advantage when it comes to your innovative technology, your sectors, your universities.
1: A right-wing extremist who discussed putting poisonous mushrooms into the food of Jews and Muslims has been jailed for 5 years. Ivan Jennings, who's 46 and from Stafford, admitted encouraging terrorism in online chats. Two senior army officers have been cleared of failing to deal with allegations made by a teenage soldier who later took her own life. Jaisley Beck was sexually assaulted by a colleague 5 months before her death in 2021. And residents of an Oxfordshire village say they're proud after voting for independence from the UK. Andy Burnham says he'll discuss it with the people of Piddington. That's the latest.
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Hi, this is Phil Collins here, wishing Radio Mount Vernon, your very own hospital radio station, all the very best, and of course, to you, the patients, a very speedy recovery. Get well soon. Ta-da.

Have you looked in the Looking Charity Shop? It's nicknamed Harrods of Northwood. It's full of treasures, from jumpers to dungarees, trousers to dresses, there's even a section of adult nightwear. Handbags to pictures, games to DVDs, in fact there are bargains galore. We even have a selection of shoes, so look in to Lookin'

Hello, I'm Andy Stroud, and I've called by to tell you about a programme that will happen later today, right here on Radio Mount Vernon. It starts at 8 p.m. I'll be playing 2 hours of music from the 1980s. The music will be interspersed with some of the lighter stories from this week's news. So join me tonight at 8 p.m. for 2 hours of great music.

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1: From the Sky News Centre at 6, some breaking news, and police in Suffolk say the body of a child has been found in the search for a three-year-old boy. Noah Woods, who was non-verbal and partially deaf, went missing from the village of Brantham yesterday afternoon. Superintendent Tom Pierce says a body was discovered in Decoy Pond.
2: Formal identification has yet to take place, but the family of Noah Woods have been informed of this development. The discovery of the body is currently being treated as not suspicious, but unexplained.
1: Hundreds of volunteers have been involved in the search. Higher fuel prices and airfares pushed up by the Iran war have seen inflation rise again. The rate of price rises hit 3.1% in August. The Prime Minister says next month's budget will be challenging, but he insists it will address the cost of living.
3: It's why VAT will come off electricity bills in a few weeks' time. It's why we're taking action on bus fares and other things, just to give people that little bit of help, and that will need to continue. But there's a lot of resilience in the British economy.
1: Two senior army officers have been cleared of failing to deal with allegations made by a teenage soldier who later took her own life. Jaisley Beck was sexually assaulted by a senior colleague 5 months before her death in 2021. A former police sergeant who asked a colleague to send him an intimate video of a member of the public has been jailed for 4 years. Paul Street was found guilty of misconduct in a public office in June. The Prime Minister says he'll look at the issues being raised about migration after a village voted to leave the UK. People in Piddington object to plans to build a centre for 1,200 asylum seekers nearby. And in sport, Hibs have sacked head coach David Gray after a poor start to the Scottish Premiership season. They lost to bottom side Kilmarnock last night, a sixth consecutive defeat at home. That's the latest. I'm Ruth McKee.
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1: From the Sky News Centre at 7, police searching for a missing three-year-old in Suffolk say they've discovered a body in a pond. Noah Woods, who was non-verbal and partially deaf, disappeared in the village of Brantham yesterday afternoon. The death's being treated as unexplained but not suspicious. Superintendent Tom Pearce has been thanking the hundreds of volunteers who have been out looking for him.
2: We have been overwhelmed by the outpouring of public support and people putting on their boots to help us with the search. As a parent myself, I completely understand why people would want to help, and such a response is one that typifies the strong sense of community.
1: A man's been found dead months after he was arrested in connection with the Putney Pusher case. 44-year-old banker Nicholas Brandrum was questioned in June on suspicion of pushing a woman in front of a London bus nearly 10 years ago. UK inflation's jumped to a five-month high, putting more pressure on the Bank of England to raise interest rates tomorrow. The rate of price rises accelerated last month to 3.1%, driven by the Iran war. Residents of an Oxfordshire village say they're proud after voting for independence from the UK. Andy Burnham says he'll look at the migration issues raised by the community in Piddington, who took part in the symbolic referendum. Male members of the House of Lords will be able to take off their ties under a new dress code. Peers have been told it will be their choice, with an updated rule book saying they're expected to wear business attire during debates. Labour's Lord Davies of Brixton says that term is meaningless.
3: In truth, the only people now wearing ties for business purposes are estate agents and funeral directors. The tie is disappearing.
1: And Amazon's announced a pay rise for its frontline staff in the UK. It says full-time salaries will begin at a minimum of £31,408. That's the latest. I'm Ruth McKee.

Good evening. You are listening to Radio Mount Vernon. My name is Matt Smith and I am going to be with you for the next hour here. Wednesday, the 16th of September. I nearly said December. Not quite at the end of the year yet. I'm just rambling now. Let's get on with it.

0: Oh, isn't that absolutely brilliant? I love that song. It's a few years old now. It's very, very good. Full of first love angst, isn't it? That's Gregson's Chance and Unfriend You, if I can get the words out. For that, Chris Young and Kane Brown, really famous country singers, famous friends. And, of course, that was a remix of You Got It by Blen Bolden, CTRL2. So you are listening, you lucky people, to Radio Mount Vernon.
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0: I played this next song for the first time last week. I really like it. It's one of those, I'm going to get up and I'm going to get on with it and I'm going to survive. It's absolutely brilliant. It's called One More Day and it's by Rocky B.

0: Oh, my days. I was singing away to that, dancing, singing my heart out. There's a big window in here, and some chap was walking past and looked up, grinned at me. Hopefully, I made his day. 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
0: There is only one Radio Mount Vernon, and you are listening to it now. My lucky listener in Radio Mount Vernon land. I've had a request come in. This is from Luke, who's in Oxfordshire, and he's requested a song. When he asked for this, I was like, I don't know what that is. And then I played it. I was like, I know this. This is Temptation, Heaven 17.

0: Oh, there's nothing quite like the Pet Shop Boys. Always on my mind. Before that, Human League, Don't You Want Me? And then, of course, it was Heaven 17's and Temptation. 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
1: Now, this next song, I'm not sure how much of a hit it was. I really liked it and I really enjoyed it and I played it quite a lot. I had kind of a sports car and I used to wind the windows down. I play this full volume. Probably looked a bit odd, probably, but I lost all my street cred a long time ago. I absolutely love this, but you may not know it. It's very, very good. Gabriella Climi, On a Mission.

Wonderful Girls Aloud there. Long, hot summer. It was a long, hot summer, wasn't it? I heard rumours this week that next week's going to be hot as well. It's been never ending. We'll see if that's true. Who knows with the British weather? Well, my listener in Radio Mount Vernon land, you are listening to Radio Mount Vernon. I'm going to get to use my favourite jingle now. It's the Time Tunnel jingle. I've got a song for you. It's only 15 years old, so I am pushing the envelope a little bit. But this song, let's see if you can figure out which it is. So this song was released as the opening track to the second album for this artist, written by this artist and a gentleman called Paul Epworth as well. This song was the first number one hit for this artist as well. It is a massive song. It reached much critical acclaim, so it's not some obscure little song you may not know. Released in 2011, the artists themselves described it as a dark blues gospel disco tune. How about that? You've probably figured it out, but let's see.

That's a brilliant song, isn't it? That goes back a bit. When it takes the memories that it brings back are back a few years. So, yeah, that's pretty awesome. Really liked that. Now, here's another song that I really like. There are many versions of this song. And to be honest, every version I've heard is really, really good. I really enjoy it. And I really enjoy this version. It's one of my favourite artists as well. This is Celine Dion's version of I Drove All Night.

Well, thank you very much for listening to my show. That was good fun. I really enjoyed it. I got to play some stuff that I've wanted to play for a while. Got to play some new stuff. Got to play some lovely old stuff. And of course, throwing in Adele in there is always cool. I can't believe it. It's dark out there already.

Oh, the wonderful He-Man tune. You've got to listen to a bit more of it than usual this time. Thank you very much for listening to me. Look after Andy. He's on next. He's going to be on for the next couple of hours. And we're just talking about how awesome Nina's show is on the weekend. So have a listen to that as well. That's 12 to 1 on Saturdays. Thank you very much for listening to me. Have a good evening.

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1: From the Sky News Centre at 8, a body's been found in a pond by police searching for a missing 3-year-old boy in Suffolk. Noah Woods was last seen in a playground in Brantham yesterday afternoon. His disappearance prompted hundreds of volunteers to join in the search. Our correspondent Emma Birchley's in the village and says it's the news no one wanted to hear.
2: People quite clearly crying, hugging, a very sombre atmosphere. Not saying much at all, and actually the police too, some of the officers, emotional.
1: Buckingham Palace has rejected claims made about the King in a book by Princess Diana's brother. Earl Spencer's memoir, being serialised in the Mail, suggests Charles said we'll forget her soon enough, just days after his ex-wife's death. The palace says grief can colour memories in ways others do not recognise. A man suspected of being the so-called Putney Pusher has been found dead at his home in West London. Nicholas Brandrum, who was 44, had been questioned in June on suspicion of pushing a woman into the path of an oncoming bus in London in 2017. Inflation increased to a 5-month high in August on the back of soaring fuel prices and airfares. The Office for National Statistics says the rate came in at 3.1%. Economist Linda Ewa says today's figures are unsurprising.
3: Energy prices, as you'd imagine, on the back of this, will continue to go up. So when those get set in October and then again in the spring, I think you are going to see a significant translation into the cost for households and then therefore their disposable income.
1: And in sport, Manchester United are just kicking off against Brighton in the EFL Cup at Old Trafford. Elsewhere, Everton are 0-0 with Wolves in the early stages of their third round encounter. And Sunderland are starting their first match in European competition for more than 50 years. They host AZ Alkmaar in the Europa League. That's the latest. I'm Ruth McKee.
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Hello, very good evening. Welcome along. It's Radio Mount Vernon on a Wednesday evening. And I'm Andy Stroud here with you till 10 o'clock tonight. Yes, tonight. I'm not staying too long, just 2 hours, you know what I mean. Thank you very much to Matt for the last hour or so. But there we are. It's Matt's birthday on Friday, so I thought I'd play a record for him. He's probably listening on the way home. This is called Happy Birthday. It's by Stevie Wonder.

Very good evening once again to you. It's Andy Stroud here till 10 o'clock tonight. Thank you very much to Matt Smith, and as I say, it's his birthday on Friday, and we're playing that particular track for him there. That was Stevie Wonder, and that was called Happy Birthday, from way back there in 1980. Do you ever stop and think, you might, probably don't, but the song that we sing to everybody, Happy Birthday to You, Happy Birthday to You, well, it's never played on the TV. They never do that. And there's a reason for it, actually, because it's a copyright and they're not allowed to. I don't know why. I don't know how much it would be to sort of play a record that's copyright. I'm not sure. But because of that, it doesn't get sung on the TV or radio or whatever. But there we are. So we're not going to play it now because we don't want to be done for copyright either. All right, fine. Let's move on. We got some news stories coming up for you in a little while, and from across the week, last week or two, and in case you've missed them or whatever. But first of all, we're going to play some music. This is Michael Jackson. This is called One Day in Your Life.

Okay, I got it wrong. That was called slow hand. I pressed the wrong button. Never mind. We just move on and don't worry too much about it because it was a good track anyway. Okay, I hope everything's going well for you out there in hospital land, and it won't be too long before you're on your way home, because that's where your recovery actually starts, isn't it? You know what I mean? So there we are. Okay, we're going to do now. Yeah, we're going to play another record. But what's happened here? That was Slow Hand from 1981, and I was going to put on One Day in Your Life next, which is in the 1980s category, but it's not 1980s, it's 1974. Well, there we are. So we won't be playing that tonight. What we're going to play is a record called Chant, I Don't Need the Pressure, from Spandau Ballet. And this was a big hit for, because we play music tonight for all from the 1980s. This particular track was a hit record in 1982. Here it goes.

There we are, that's called Chant Number One. That's by Spandau Ballet. And that was from the year 1981. Yes. Right, let's move on with some news stories now. The summer of 2026 will be recorded as the hottest since records began 142 years ago. It broke a few records on the way as well. 60% was the amount of storage of water left in the UK reservoirs, and 62 days without rain in the south of England. 30 million people with restrictions on use of water, and 38.1, the highest recorded temperature. So there we are. It was a hot summer, and probably next year with El Nino and everything else, it's going to be even hotter. We'll have to wait and see about that one, though. This is the Human League. This is called Love Action. I Believe in Love.

Almost 2,150 people are thought to have died from the heat-related causes in Spain during the summer as heat waves engulfed the whole of Western Europe. And 5,234 people died from heat-related causes between the 1st of May and the 31st of August. So there we are. Quite serious. Yes, we know. We remember. It's not that far away that we don't remember. It's funny because back in 1976, the really hot summer back then, we remembered it for years after, probably 30 years after we remember it. So I don't know how long we're going to keep remembering this one for. Until the next one, I guess. 27 minutes after 8 on a Wednesday evening. Good to have the pleasure of your company. Stay with me, whatever you do. This is Orchestral Maneuvers in the Dark. This is called Maid of Orleans.

That's Orchestral Maneuvers in the Dark, and that one's called Maid of Orleans. Hope you enjoyed that one. We've got some good music coming your way on Radio Mount Vernon until 10 o'clock tonight. Even after that, really, but my programme won't be on after that, so there we are. I know what I'll be playing on my programme, and it will all be good music, but it could be that you get one or two duff ones afterwards. I don't know, but there you go. Never mind. Right, a 12-foot saltwater crocodile has been named after the Prince of Wales by the conservationist Robert Irwin in recognition of the future king's dedication to protecting wildlife. The reptile, called Prince William, is the latest crocodile to be tagged as part of a major research project at the Steve Irwin Wildlife Centre in Australia. So well done to that. And yes, the Prince of Wales, wonderful. This is Elvis Costello now. This is called It's Been a Good Year for the Roses. It has as well.

That's Elvis Costello from 1981. That's called It's Been a Good Year for the Roses. Excellent. Norway's King Haakon VIII pledged his allegiance to his country's constitution in the parliament last week, an important symbolic step as he takes over from his father's 35-year reign. Okay, let's move on. We've got a track now coming up for you by Godley and Cream, and this one's called Under Your Thumb.

So I picked up an old newspaper to read. And I noticed something very strange indeed.

That's, yes, Godley and Cream, and that's called Under Your Thumb here on Radio Mount Vernon. Dyson has launched a £420 toothbrush that records people cleaning their teeth inside their mouth. They can then watch the video on the My Dyson app. Oh, come on now. Are you really going to be bothered to do that? Or even worse, are you going to be bothered to buy the toothbrush? I don't think so. Okay, we're moving on now with Status Quo from 1981. In fact, a lot of these records tonight are 1981, but there we are. This one's by Status Quo. It's called Rock and Roll. It's 20 minutes before 9 o'clock on a Wednesday. All the music tonight's from the 1980s anyway.

That's Status Quo from and the track called Rock and Roll. Excellent. Okay, sorry, I got twisted around. I thought I'd put the artist first, and then I thought I'd put the song first. I don't know what I'm doing sometimes, but there we are. It's called getting old, really. You know, you do these things from time to time. Never mind. Nobody's after perfection, are they? You're not. You are. Oh. I'm sorry, you've tuned into the wrong station. OK, some football, latest football scores for you. Everton 0, Wolverhampton Wanderers 0, that's a half-time score. Coventry 1, Aston Villa 2, that is 44 minutes in that particular game gone, about a minute to half-time, although we'll probably have 2 or 3 minutes added on. And these are the Carabao Cup, basically. So it's Fleetwood Town 0, Sheffield United 0, which is a half-time score, and Manchester United 2, Brighton and Hove Albion 0. So that's a half-time score as well. So there we are. OK, we'll keep you up to date with them as they go through. You'll also hear on the news what the latest score is, but I doubt if it will change from that very much, because it's only 15 minutes. It's 15 minutes of half time. When I first started watching football, it was only 10 minutes. I think they want to keep the bars open for a bit longer now, make as much money as they can. This is Christopher Cross. This is called Arthur's Theme, another one from 1981.

That's Arthur's theme from Christopher Clark Cross, Criss Cross. There used to be a programme on the TV years ago called Criss Cross Quiz. It was like noughts and crosses, except you had to answer questions. If you answered the question right, you got the opportunity to put a cross or a zero in. It was quite entertaining back in those days, but everything was a lot simpler back then. OK, well, I'm going to, later on in the programme, I'll be looking at things that are not

That's Julio Iglesias there, and that's called Begin the Beguine. Another quick news story. The next Celebrity Traitors series will begin on BBC. It says here on the 23rd of September. Richard Osman accidentally released the start date for Series 2 on his popular BBC show. Strangely, though, I've also heard another story that it starts on the 30th of September.

So who knows? Okay, we're going up to the news now with this particular record from Queen from 1981. It's called Under Pressure. It's Queen and David Bowie, by the way.

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1: From the Sky News Centre at 9, police have praised the hundreds of volunteers who helped search for a missing boy in Suffolk after recovering a body. Three-year-old Noah Woods disappeared from a playground in Brantham. The body was found in a pond 24 hours later. The news prompted emotional scenes at a leisure centre where locals were organising searches.
2: The mood literally dropped. We've been drawn to that area twice today and unfortunately the last time we were there, he was found.
3: It hits like a dagger in a way. Trying to keep emotions in check has been difficult throughout the day.
4: It's a sad time, it really is, but the community here have been absolutely lovely.
1: A book claims the King said Princess Diana would be forgotten soon enough, just days after her death. Buckingham Palace has hit back at the suggestion in a book by her brother Earl Spencer, saying grief can cloud reason and colour memory. A man suspected of being the so-called Putney Pusher has been found dead at his home. 44-year-old Nicholas Brandrum was questioned in the summer, nearly 10 years after a woman was pushed into the path of a London bus. Andy Burnham says messages of support he's received since the death of his father mean a great deal to him. Roy had Alzheimer's and apparently didn't know his son was Prime Minister. But the PM says his dad would want him to get on with the job.
5: It will be hard for a little while, but I also want to thank the leaders of the other parties, all of whom sent a message. It shows there is decency in British politics still, and that's lovely to see. So my dad would want me to be back out there, bringing some of the changes that he always pushed me to make.
1: Two early goals from Manchester United have helped give them a 2-1 lead at half-time over Brighton in the EFL Cup at Old Trafford. Aston Villa are also 2-1 up against Coventry. Everton are goalless with Wolves. Meanwhile, Sunderland have not made the breakthrough against AZ Alkmaar in the Europa League. It's 0-0 at half-time at the Stadium of Light. That's the latest. I'm Ruth McKee.
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That's Shack Attack and Nightbirds from 1982. Hope you enjoyed that particular track. It's quite a nice melodic track, which sort of, I don't know, it kind of wakes you up a little bit when you should be going to sleep, I think. But there we are. 6 minutes past nine, and it's Andy Stroud with you till 10 o'clock tonight. So there we are. Okay, air traffic control caused chaos last week when flights all over the world had to be diverted or delayed after the system fell over for the third time in 3 years. People were forced to bed down in airports not knowing when their flights would take off. There's a story going around now that it was actually caused by the military. Who knows? Because I don't know if you know this, but the military take priority over everything else. Everything else has to be grounded if the military say so. So there we are. But it did cause a lot of chaos. There we are. Okay. Right. We've got a track coming up for you now by Bananarama. This is called We're Really Saying Something. It's from way back there in 1983, can you believe?

It's 9:10 on a Wednesday evening, and that's the Bananarama. We're really saying something. And that's from 1983. Right. It's been discovered that, like humans, chimpanzees have an accent depending on their group's development. They then, like humans, develop it over time. And I knew a human who developed his accent over time. I'll tell you about him in a minute, but you can normally tell where people are from if they're up north or down south, Cornwall, somewhere like that. You can tell because of their accent, but sometimes if people move around a lot, they've got a nondescript accent. So there we are. But I don't know what my accent is, but you never really know what your accent is, do you? But there was a guy I knew. He went across to the United States for a two-week holiday. When he came back, he'd got an American accent. You think, oh, my goodness me. Oh, well. All right, we're going to move on with Hall & Oates now. And this is called I Can't Go For That, No Can Do. All right, No Can Do. I can go for it, though. 11:09. Andy's Drow with you till 10 tonight.

That's Daryl Hall and John Oates. That's called I Can't Go For That. No Can Do. From 1982. So there we are. Okay. It's been discovered that migrants attempting to come to the UK are finding it harder to get on dinghies. Some of them are reverting to trips by lorries and coming under the Channel Tunnel, as it was once the preferred method. So there we are. I mean, you stop the boats and that's it, they come another way, and that's the problem, isn't it? You know, people will always try if they want to get here, but there we are. Okay, let's move on. This is Madness now, from 1982. This one's called House of Fun.

That's madness. Some people will say it's insanity, but welcome to the House of Fun anyway. I hope this is the House of Fun anyway. We're enjoying ourselves playing the music, and we hope you're enjoying it as well. Okay, I did say earlier on in the programme that I was going to do a little feature, Things That Annoy Me. Yes, things that annoy me greatly. I'll tell you what, one thing that does annoy me, for starters anyway, is you know when you get cling film? Not cling film. Well, cling film's as bad almost, but tin foil. You get a box and it's got a serrated edge and you try to tear it. When you first get the box, you can tear it. It's a serrated edge, but it's cardboard. But before the tin foil gets to the end of its useful life in the box, the cardboard bit no longer works. It used to be, years ago, there was a little metal strip in there, serrated metal strip, and it lasted as long as the box did, but it doesn't happen anymore. And I find that extremely annoying, especially when you've got to get the scissors out to cut a bit of tin foil, for goodness sake. Okay. I'm off my high horse, I promise. We've got Elton John coming up for you now. This one's called Blue Eyes. Blue Eyes.

That's Elton John. That's called Blue Eyes. Excellent piece of music. A fossil hunter who was one of the first women to be employed by the Natural History Museum has been recognised with a blue plaque. Dorothy Bate, who died in 1951, aged 72, transformed our understanding of prehistoric animals and ancient environments through her research, Historic England have said. And she thoroughly deserves her plaque, so there we are. They put a blue plaque up if you're sort of well-known or people are going to miss you on your house, don't they, you know? So I don't know where they're going to put this one, but there we are. OK, we've got some latest football scores for you. Everton 0, Wolverhampton Wanderers 0. Fleetwood Town 1, Sheffield United 0. Coventry 1, Aston Villa 3. And Manchester United 2, Brighton and Hove Albion 2. So there we are. We're moving on now with Haircut 100. This one's called Fantastic Day. 25 and a half past nine.

That's Haircut 100. That's called Fantastic Day. And it's a fantastic day for Sunderland because they're back in Europe for the first time for 27 years. And they're now winning 1-0 against AZ Alkenheimer, I think it's called. So there we are. Excellent. OK, we're going to move on with another track for you. But first of all, got a little news story. Conservationists have released 30 turtle doves in the South Downs National Park in a bid to re-establish a species that is on the brink of extinction in the UK. The species is on the conservationists' red list. It is the fastest declining bird species. So let's hope they're very successful with that, okay? Right, this one's called Just an Illusion. It's by a band called Imagination.

There we are. That's called Just an Illusion by Imagination. Okay. It's 27 minutes before 10 o'clock on a Wednesday evening. Good to have the pleasure of your company. Another new story coming up for you. Oh, before we do that, we'll do the latest football scores. It's Everton 1, Wolverhampton Wanderers 0. Fleetwood Town 1, Sheffield United 0. Coventry 1, Aston Villa 3. Manchester United, who were winning 2-0, it's now Manchester United 2, Brighton and Hove Albion 3. So there we are. Just shows how quickly football can change, doesn't it? Okay. A Dolly Fest will be held in London over two weekends next year to celebrate the legacy of Dolly Parton. And also, September the 19th is the date for your calendar, as the BBC is airing a tribute to Dolly Parton on BBC Two, who died at the age of 80 last month. So there we are. If you like Dolly, look out for all these things going on for her at the moment. Okay, we're going to move on with Bucks Fizz now. This is called My Camera Never Lies. Mine does with AI, I can promise you. I got some lovely pictures on AI. I asked it to put me in a bath, a tin bath from the 1950s, with the chimpanzee washing my back, and it's done it. I can promise. I'm sorry I can't show it to you, but never mind.

As a former Eurovision band, that's called Buxbees, and that's called My Camera Never Lies. Pauline Black, the lead singer with ska band Selector, will be honoured with an outstanding contribution prize at this year's Independent Music Awards. The 72-year-old was at the forefront of the ska revival in the late 1970s. She'll perform live at the ceremony in London with the Selector on September the 22nd. So there we are. I'm going to play one of the Selector's tracks for you right now. Here it is.

There we are. That's the Selector there with Pauline Black, who was the lead singer on that, and she will be playing at this year's Independent Music Awards, and she'll be honoured with a presentation. So excellent. Hope you enjoyed that one. We're going to move back into the 80s now. That was from 1979, that particular track. We're going to move back into the 80s with the Goombay Dance Band. This one's called Seven Tears.

That's the Gumbay Dance Band, and that's called Seven Tears. Okay, Smooth Radio listeners have once again voted George Michael the greatest music icon of all time. The former Wham star topped the radio stations of 100 topped the radio stations of 100 music stars of all time for the fourth consecutive year. Well done, George, even though you're no longer with us. You've done well. The boy's done good. Okay, let's play Careless Whisper then.

Ah, that's lovely there. That's called a night. Sorry, not a night to remember. That's Careless Whisper. That's George Michael. Brings back all the old memories, that one, doesn't it, eh? Hope you enjoyed it. Anyway, I hope you've been enjoying the programme. We've got another 9 minutes to go. Shoppers are being urged to back a campaign calling on the government to roll out 90 minutes free parking across town centres to help Britain's under pressure high streets. I think that'd be great. 90 minutes? What's the problem with 90 minutes? I know they're getting a lot of money. The councils are getting a lot of money from charging for parking and all the rest of it. But what's wrong with 90 minutes here and there? Yeah, I agree. I think it's a good one. This is Shalimar now. This is called A Night to Remember.

There we are. That's Shalimar. That's called Night to Remember here on Radio Mount Vernon. Well, I hope you've enjoyed the programme. I've had a good time providing it for you. And latest scores on the football is Everton 1, Wolverhampton 0. That's a full-time score. Fleetwood 1, Sheffield United 0. That's a full-time score. Coventry 1, Aston Villa 3. That's a full-time score. And Manchester United 2, Brighton 3. Brighton Hove Albion 3. That's a full-time score. And I can tell you that also that Sunderland, who were in the in Europe for the very first time for 27 years, they've also won 1-0 against AZ Alkmaar. So there we are. Excellent. So it's been a night to remember in a lot of ways. Hope you've enjoyed it. I'll be back next Monday playing good music on Radio Mount Vernon. If you're out there, wherever

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1: From the Sky News Centre at 10. The body of a child has been found in a pond in Suffolk more than 24 hours since a three-year-old boy went missing. Formal identification is yet to take place, but the family of Noah Woods, who disappeared from a Brantham playground, have been informed. Hundreds of volunteers helped search for him. Leslie Cherry is a member of Brantham Parish Council.
2: He was a very lively child and he ran very quickly, and the elderly gentleman that was looking after him just could not keep up with him. And that, I think, is something that the family will be dealing with and have been very strong and very kind about. It's just ended in such tragedy.
1: Buckingham Palace has hit back after the King was accused of saying Princess Diana would be forgotten soon enough. Her brother Earl Spencer claims in a new book that the then Prince Charles made the comments days after her death. But a royal spokesperson warned grief can cloud reason and colour memory. Our royal correspondent Laura Bundock says it's very unusual.
3: This is a really remarkable intervention from the palace, a very robust response. They do not normally comment on books, and we only need to go back to the publication of Prince Harry's memoir, Spare. The palace at that point said nothing.
1: A man's been found dead months after he was arrested in connection with the Putney Pusher case. 44-year-old banker Nicholas Brandrum was questioned in June on suspicion of pushing a woman in front of a London bus nearly 10 years ago. Inflation's up again, with higher fuel prices and airfares triggering an increase. The rate of price rises hit 3.1% in August. And Manchester United let a two-goal lead slip as they lost 3-2 at home to Brighton. They're out of the EFL Cup. Fourth-tier Fleetwood knocked out Sheffield United 1-0. Aston Villa were 3-1 winners at Coventry, while Everton went through by beating Wolves 1-0. Meanwhile, Sunderland recorded a 1-0 win over AZ Alkmaar in the Europa League. That's the latest. I'm Ruth McKee.
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Welcome to 1969. Neil Armstrong and Buzz Aldrin set foot on the moon. A gallon of petrol cost 6 shillings and 2 pence. Monty Python's Flying Circus was shown for the first time. The Beatles played their last public performance on the roof of the Apple Building. And Radio Mount Vernon began broadcasting. 40 years later, the music's changed, the way we play the music's changed, but Radio Mount Vernon is still playing your favourite music.

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Gypsy lady, I hear your laughter and the dances.

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1: From the Sky News Centre at 11, a body's been found in a pond by police searching for a missing three-year-old boy in Suffolk. Noah Woods was last seen in a playground in Brantham yesterday afternoon. His disappearance prompted hundreds of volunteers to join the search, and it's not being treated as suspicious. Our correspondent Emma Birchley's in the village and says it's the news no one wanted to hear.
2: People quite clearly crying, hugging, a very sombre atmosphere, not saying much at all, and actually the police too, some of the officers, emotional.
1: Buckingham Palace has hit back after the King was accused of saying Princess Diana would be forgotten soon enough. Her brother claims in a new book that the then Prince Charles made the comments in the days after her death. A man suspected of being the so-called Putney Pusher has been found dead at his home. Nicholas Brandon was questioned in the summer, nearly 10 years after a woman was pushed into the path of a London bus. Pressure's mounting on the Bank of England to raise interest rates tomorrow after inflation jumped to a five-month high. The Iran war was one of the reasons why the rate of price rises rose to 3.1% last month. Now to sport. In Manchester United are red-faced after letting a two-goal lead slip against Brighton, losing 3-2 to crash out of the EFL Cup. The South Coast side bossed the match in the second half, despite being 2-0 down after only 10 minutes. Here's Brighton goalkeeper Jason Steele.
3: Listen, we didn't start great tonight. Two really poor goals to give away at a place like this. And you come here, you give them a leg up, you know, when they've had a tough result at the weekend, and you're like, really frustrated at half time, but we got us all back into it, and yeah, I think we really deserve that win.
1: Staying with the Cup, and Fleetwood's reward for beating Sheffield United as a home draw against Arsenal. Other highlights include Liverpool hosting Chelsea, Everton meet Newcastle, and Aston Villa go to Bournemouth. The ties will be played in late October. That's the latest. I'm Stevie Shillinglaw.
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Hello, I'm Andy Stroud and I've called by to tell you about a programme that will happen on Monday night here on Radio Mount Vernon. It starts at 8pm and I'll be playing music from the 1960s and 1970s. The music will be interspersed with some of the lighter stories from this week's news. So join me this Monday at 8 o'clock for 2 hours of great music.

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1: From the Sky News Centre at midnight, police have praised the hundreds of volunteers who helped search for a missing boy in Suffolk after recovering a body. Three-year-old Noah Woods disappeared from a playground in Brantham on Tuesday afternoon. The news prompted emotional scenes at a leisure centre where locals were organising searches.
2: The mood literally dropped. We've been drawn to that area twice today and unfortunately the last time we were there, he was found.
3: It hits like a dagger in a way. Trying to keep emotions in check has been difficult throughout the day.
4: It's a sad time, it really is, but the community here have been absolutely lovely.
1: Buckingham Palace has hit back after the King was accused of saying Princess Diana would be forgotten soon enough. Her brother, Earl Spencer, claims in a new book that the then Prince Charles made the comments days after her death. But a royal spokesperson's warned grief can cloud reason and colour memory. Our royal correspondent, Laura Bundock, says it's very unusual.
5: This is a really remarkable intervention from the palace, a very robust response. They do not normally comment on books, and we only need to go back to the publication of Prince Harry's memoir, Spare. The palace at that point said nothing.
1: A man's been found dead months after he was arrested in connection with the Putney Pusher case. 44-year-old banker Nicholas Brandrum was questioned in June on suspicion of pushing a woman in front of a London bus nearly 10 years ago. Inflation's up again, with higher fuel prices and airfares triggering the increase. The rate of price rises hit 3.1% in August. Playwright and novelist Bonnie Greer has died at the age of 77 after a brief illness. She often appeared on TV shows like Question Time. And Manchester United let a two-goal lead slip as they lost 3-2 at home to Brighton, crashing out of the EFL Cup. Fourth-tier Fleetwood knocked out Sheffield United 1-0 and will now host Arsenal in the fourth round. Aston Villa were 3-1 winners at Coventry, and Everton went through after beating Wolves 1-0. Meanwhile, Sunderland recorded a 1-0 win over AZ Alkmaar in the Europa League. That's the latest. I'm Stevie Schillinglaw.

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1: 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And while you're there, pick up a newspaper and an ice cream. What's stopping you?